0: Gentleman,
1: gentleman, gentleman, gentleman, gentleman, gentleman, gentleman, gentleman, gentleman, gentleman, gentleman, gentleman, gentleman, gentleman, gentleman, gentleman, gentleman, gentleman, gentleman, gentleman, gentleman, gentleman, gentleman, gentleman, gentleman, gentleman, gentleman, gentleman, gentleman, gentleman, gentleman, gentleman, gentleman, gentleman, gentleman, gentleman, gentleman, 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gentleman, g

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Right now, I want you to reach down in the bottom of your pocket and the bottom of your purse. It's time to put on them cheap sunglasses. Some of y'all know the word, just shout them out with me tonight. We're gonna get real low down and real cheap with you, and I mean to tell you.

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2: My mama told me, my daddy sat down and cried. Too young a man, son, to have the many women you got. I looked at my mother then, I didn't even crack a smile. I said, if all these women killed me,
3: I don't mind dying.
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0: 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I said, if all these women killed me,
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0: 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The woman I love has run out of class. Thought I wanted you, baby, a long time ago. Don't watch yourself, I'm gonna have to let you go. She said, you shouldn't have said that. I said, well, what did I say?

Yes, respect. Welcome to the bus department, Bus and Jamaica combination, you know. Very fine album, and it has been finished and now ready to go. So we just finished and we are now preparing to go to the airport with my bus crew. And it was a lovely time, very nice time with the bus crew. And there are some loving guys, very intelligent and very okay. You know what I mean?